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You were there again, Janet Jackson. Well, there's been some rumors, I guess. Janet and what's his name? I think I get his name right.

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The All 80s Weekend Guns N' Roses with Eric on B105.7. It's all about the variety. When it comes to cleaning, do you find yourself getting a little cranky from time to time? I know I do every now and then. Apparently, this is the thing. A therapist says cleaning can hit you with dozens of little frustrations all at once. For example, the stain you've already cleaned three times. There again, somebody else's dishes in the sink, clothes where they don't belong, crumbs everywhere, but there's an upside. The upside is that anger can make you scrub harder, vacuum faster, and power through the job. So that's a good thing. I think I'll leave it right there. I've been there before, just getting it all done with a little anger. All 80s Weekend, Romantics on B105.7.

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That's a song that could not be played enough back when I used to do a love song show. That is Foreigner, Waiting for a Girl Like You. That was a very popular song. So was this one from the Eurythmics, B105.7.

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Sean's going to tell you the exact time we could call your name if we do. At the time he says, call us back in 10 minutes. You win the money. 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

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A big song for Roy Orbison, You Got It. A comeback song for him at the time. Genesis, In Too Deep.

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The All 80s Weekend Sunday night on B105.7. It's all about the variety with Eric loving the 80s, hanging out there with the CDs, the records, and the cassettes, which a lot of people are buying cassettes again. They've come back just like vinyl, and CDs probably not quite there just yet, but they're still out there. There are people that are buying those too, a new interest on that. You know, a new study has found that Marion County is the loneliest place in Indiana. Kind of ironic that this is the most populous place would be the loneliest. And it's also, I guess, is that really the worst thing? Being surrounded by people but still feeling disconnected can happen to a lot of people. Being alone can be healthy, and being lonely isn't. Being alone means you're by yourself. Being lonely means you're not connected. You can be alone and still feel connected to others. So hopefully us being here helps you feel like you're connected to the 80s and to B105.7. It's all about the variety. Dan Hart, thanks for listening tonight.

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So many songs that talked about relationships, could help you in relationships, the right words to say, or you couldn't say it, just request a song and have it played for someone. Hey.

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We're doing all 80s weekend. That is you too. You with Eric on B105.7. It's all about the variety. Sure, you heard O'Charley's after 55 years closed all their doors abruptly this past week. All their restaurants, company-owned restaurants across the country. I thought they had the best potato soup. Just outstandingly so good. Now it's gone. 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

The All 80s Weekend, B105.7. It is Cher. She's a part of it. I could turn back time. You're there on Sunday. Help in the Heartland still happening. 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American Red Cross is a part of it. 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

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He'll tell you when we could call your name. If we do at the time he says, call us back in 10 minutes. 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

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You're with Eric. Glad you're here. Somebody said to me, they said they thought that Careless Whisper by at least Wham, members of Wham, Kajagoogoo, and sometimes even, who else did they say? They said Culture Club and Spandau Ballet sounded similar. I guess you could say that. This is Kajagoogoo. Pretty big song for them. Too Shy on the All 80s Weekend. B105.7.

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It's funny how many of them, like the Motorola Dynatac 8000X, was what, 1983 it came out? Looked like walkie-talkies.

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You're there, Eric. It's after 11 o'clock. Still summer. Officially not over until, I think, the 20th of this month, 21st. Although meteorologists say it's already fall. I'm going to go by what the actual, what is it, equinox, I think that's right, something like that said. So when we get to the 20th, maybe then it'll be fall. Although some leaves are falling off some trees in some areas, I think it might be to the heat we had, the heat wave the last week or so, after all the rain we had weeks before that. Indiana weather, you stick around, it's going to change. You know that for sure. Tomorrow should be looking nice, should be mostly sunny. Here's Bruce Hornsby, B105.7.

0: I'm a victim of being ran over by a semi while I was flagging. The person wasn't paying attention and they hit me with their vehicle.
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Coming up, listen to the Sean Show, 8:50 in the morning. 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

One of my favorite songs from Van Halen on B105.7, doing all 80s weekend here with Eric. Late Sunday night. Glad to have you here. We are almost halfway through the month of September. Can you believe that? Here's Poison on B105.

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Madonna, a big part of the 80s, the all-80s weekend, B105.7. You were there, Eric. And coming up, be listening to The Sean Show all this week. Tough trivia for your chance to win tickets for two to see Chris Isaak of Wicked Game fame. Going to be at Brown County Music Center coming up December 15th. You're going to be there with the correct answer to tough trivia between 6:40 and 6:50. 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

beautiful morning. It was pretty toasty yesterday, and so I was not expecting it to be as nice as it is this morning. 57 downtown, and we're going for a sunny high of 77 today. Pretty decent for mid to late September. Well, I guess it's right at mid-September. Going to be 90, though, tomorrow, so summer not done with us. Got $1,500 in the Bees Big Bucks jackpot today. We're going to be recapping B105 Comedy Night and more on The Sean Show this morning. 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
1: 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You know, laughter connects. There are a few things that connect better than laughter. And so it was so cool to get together as a radio family and just laugh. And we did, man. Everybody really brought their A game. I'll be honest with you and say I think I was the weakest of the performers. I'm okay with that. Mad Hatter was a great venue. It felt like a good old school comedy club without being seedy, you know. Some old school comedy clubs are a little seedy. And the people at Mad Hatter went out of their way to print old school tickets for us. So anybody who was there could go home with an old school ticket stub souvenir. Next time, though, I think we're going to have to get an all-new crowd. So if you came to this comedy night, you probably shouldn't go to the next one because I'm like, man, it's going to be a lot easier to find a new crowd than it is going to be to come up with new material

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1: I had people asking me about this at comedy night on Saturday. 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
1: I met some very nice friends at the B105 comedy night over the weekend who said that they listen to Tough Trivia together and they text each other guesses. And then they, you know, wait two songs and find out who's right. I love that. Yeah, I love that you're playing along. Well, you're playing along today for tickets to see Chris Isaak December 15th at Brown County Music Center. And here is the question. 28% of travelers have had this happen to them in the past year. What is it? 28%, so about a third of travelers, say this has happened to them. It's not something you want to happen. You want to have happen to you. How about that? But 28% of us have had it happen traveling in the last year. What is it?

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1: Pair of tickets to see Chris Isaak December 15th at Brown County Music Center is what you can win with this question. 28% of travelers say they've had this happen to them in the past year. What is it? The correct answer is their luggage has been lost. Really? Almost a third of travelers that's happened to in the last year? It has only, I feel like I need to knock on some wood here. It's only happened to me one time. A few years ago, Andy and I were visiting Calgary, Alberta, where a lot of his family's from, and Air Canada lost our luggage. And what was kind of, I mean, it was a little bit of a pain, but what was kind of cool is that we got to go out as soon as we got out of the airport. We got to go buy things and expense it to the airline. We bought a couple new outfits and all new toiletries, and they covered it. And then eventually found our luggage a few days later. So, I mean, slight inconvenience, but it wasn't that big of a deal. And I don't know if other airlines, maybe Air Canada is nicer because Canadians are generally nicer. I don't know. You know what I mean? Maybe it would have been harder with another airline. B1057.com contest tab. Go there with this correct answer to be today's Tough Trivia winner. Good luck.

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1: Oh, boy. Oh, boy. The Colts season getting off to a rough start yesterday. Actually, the season got off to a great start. We started the season, our opening drive of the season, we scored a touchdown. And I thought, okay, let's go. Giddy up. Great start. But then we missed the extra point on that first touchdown, and it was pretty well downhill from there. 41-23 the final. The Ravens pretty well had their way with us yesterday. So Colts 0-1. They now head to Kansas City on Sunday. And just for the record, I'm pulling for the Colts.

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1: Indianapolis. 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I think it's

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1: Sold out B105 comedy night at Mad Hatter in Greenwood Saturday night. What a cool night. Everybody was so funny. I will tell you this. I believe I was the least funny person to take that stage on Saturday night. My boss wanted me to close the show. He said, Sean, you've been doing mornings on the station for 15 years. There'll be a lot of people who are excited to see you. You should close the show. Well, that was a mistake because I think everybody who was doing their little jokes, little comedy set, everybody else who was doing theirs was so much funnier and better than me. And so it was then this big lead up to nothing. No, and everybody really was good. JMV had some great jokes, and he told some great stories. My friend, motivational comedian Kevin Wanzer, had the place in stitches. Me closing the show was the only only mistake. And my goodness, to see so many of you Sean Show family members that I've seen and met over the years, and some of you I met for the very first time, I was also struck by, you know, I've said so many times, this is the best audience I could ever imagine serving. And I was so impressed with how well-behaved the audience was. You know, you go to a comedy show nowadays and you get hecklers and you get people on their phones and you get somebody who's drank too much, and just none of that. Everybody, it was just all positive vibes and, you know, a lot of laughter. I think we're going to have to do it again.

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0: Got some great weekend eating to tell you about. A side dish at a restaurant stole the show for me over the weekend. It's not even a side that I ever order, really. But I did for whatever reason over the weekend, and man, I'm glad I did. I can't wait to tell you about that. You got any weekend eating show and tell? Hit me with that on the text, 317-681-1057. Food News is next. Today's a big day at our house. 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Marburger Fine Flooring. They're officially getting started on our kitchen today, and Andy and I are ridiculously excited to see this whole thing come together. 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Marburger has been how easy they've made this process. Picking out flooring can be overwhelming, at least it was for us. There are a million choices, but they actually listened to what we wanted. They helped us figure out what would work best in our house. 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
4: Did you see that the Girl Scouts are going to make dog treats now? Why shouldn't Fido get involved in cookie season? Yeah, they're launching a Girl Scout cookie specifically for dogs called Patch Pals. They are going to be soft-baked blueberry muffin-flavored treats. You know, when I was a kid, I think I ate a bite of a milk bone one time. Didn't taste like much. I think that most dog treats probably don't, but some of them look real good. Some of them look really tasty. Rapper DaBaby. I'm not super familiar with his work, and by not super familiar, I mean not really at all. But I know the name. Rapper DaBaby. He's from Charlotte. He's opened a new restaurant in Charlotte. It is called No Knife Chicken and Waffles. He's getting some flack about the cost of the items on his menu. Prices range for about $15. You can get a plain waffle, or you can get a signature cornbread waffle with three sides for $45. $45 for a waffle with three sides. DaBaby says that higher prices reflect the fresh ingredients and an elevated dining experience. He says if you're looking for something cheaper, go to Waffle House. Well done. I will. I will go to Waffle House. I mean, listen, I don't know. You could get onto me. I'm a sucker for an overpriced steak. I really am. And, you know, they're priced crazy, but an overpriced waffle, $45 for a waffle? I don't know, man. I told a food news story in my comedy set at the B105.7, sold out B105.7 comedy night at Mad Hatter on Saturday. And I wanted to share this in food news, but it cracked me up so much. I thought, you know what? I'm going to save that for comedy night. But now that I told it at comedy night, I can tell it in food news. A couple weeks ago, Andy and I went to Taco Bell and we got two Crunchwraps. That's one of our favorite things on the menu there, the Crunchwrap Supreme. I have always liked my Taco Bell items without lettuce, even before the diarrhea lettuce outbreak of 2026. I don't know. I don't like hot lettuce. The lettuce gets all hot with your taco meat and stuff. So, I say I like two Crunchwrap Supremes, one without lettuce. And the person at the drive-thru said, which one would you like without lettuce? I don't know. Pick one. The second one. All right. What's the best thing you ate over the weekend? On the text at 317-681-1057. Before the comedy show, we went to a late lunch at Harry and Izzy's. My brother cousin Levi came to town for the comedy show. He came to town to go to the Colts game with me yesterday, and it was his birthday this week. And I'm like, let's take you out for a nice lunch for your birthday. And he said he wanted to go to Harry and Izzy's. He wanted some shrimp cocktail and a good steak. So that's what he had. Andy and I split a steak, and the steak at Harry and Izzy's comes with three side choices, I think. And one of the side choices is mashed potatoes. I would almost never choose mashed potatoes in a restaurant. I don't know why. I like mashed potatoes, but I'm more of a baked potato guy, usually. But anyway, we got mashed potatoes. Oh, my gosh. They may have been the best mashed potatoes I've ever had. Certainly in a restaurant. They were so, so good. And everybody at the table had mashed potatoes. And we were all like, okay, this whole meal was pretty great. But how about the mashed taters? If you've never had the mashed taters at Harry and Izzy's, next time you find yourself there, I highly recommend. 317-681-1057 if you got weekend eating show and tell. For now, that's food news.

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1: What a fitting song to be playing, Danger Zone. 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And today, maybe we're getting out of the danger zone. We'll tell you what I'm talking about and more with some action.

0: 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I'll take it. 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
0: Sold out V105.7 Comedy Night. That's our top story this morning. At the Mad Hatter in Greenwood. Man, what a great night. Laughter connects. I think few things connect people more than laughter. And we did a lot of that. Man, everybody was funny. I'm fine admitting this. Objectively, I think I was the least funny person on the stage that night. That's okay. We all had a nice time. Mad Hatter is a great venue. It felt like an old school comedy club kind of atmosphere. And they even printed off old school tickets. So anybody who went and wanted this could have like an old school ticket stub. That's terrific. There were even a few surprises to me in the show. We in the middle of the show, almost serving like an intermission of sorts. We didn't take an official intermission, but this would have been a good time to go refill your drinks and go potty. We played a newlywed game in the middle of the show. I believe Annie and her husband came in last. And Andy and I'm going to be honest with you. Being on that stage, I was so sort of nervous about it. I think I was the only one that really had stage fright. I don't really remember. Andy and I either tied on the newlywed game or we won. I think maybe we won. There was a question. What does your partner buy too much of? And the question was for Andy to answer, what does Sean buy too much of? And, you know, I went off stage, didn't hear his answer. Then I come back on and give the answer and we see if it matches. It matched. I buy too much barbecue sauce. I do. If ever I ever see a barbecue sauce that I've never had before, I'm going to buy it. Barbecue sauce helped us win. Next time, too, I said, we're going to have to do a comedy night again, but we may have to do it with all new people because I don't know that we can come up with all new material, you know. Anyway, if you were there, thank you so much. It was a really, really special night and a lot of fun. The start of the Colts season yesterday, not too much fun. The season actually got off to a great start. Our opening drive, we scored a touchdown. And I'm like, okay, this is going to be a great sign of things to come. Well, it was not. Because right after we scored the touchdown on the opening drive, we missed an extra point and then it's pretty much downhill from there. 41-23, the final. Baltimore pretty well having their way with the Colts. Colts now 0-1 and head to Kansas City next Sunday. Just for the record, I have a history of being a Chiefs fan since I was a little boy. But I've lived in Indianapolis long enough now, 17 years, that I really want the Colts to win. I do. I still like the Chiefs, but I think if they're playing the Colts, this is officially my hometown. I want the Colts to win. That was big for me to say. Okay, and finally here, this is the only real news story in this installment of Action News. Pretty remarkable development over the weekend. Some of the people leading the AI revolution spoke out saying, essentially, we need to pump the brakes. It was the Anthropic CEO who started this. He called for intentionally slowing the development of some of the most powerful AI models. After he said that over the weekend, Sam Altman from OpenAI jumped on board and said the same thing. Elon Musk jumped on board and said the same thing. They're not saying that we need to shut down AI development altogether, but they say that companies need to deliberately slow their roll because AI is becoming so powerful that it can improve itself and do things without human involvement. And they're saying that more time is needed to figure out how to keep these powerful AI systems kind of under, not just under control, but under human control. The guys who are developing this, who stand to make billions and billions of dollars more than they've already made, are saying, pump the brakes. I think we should listen to them. I don't know what else to say other than I hope that we do pump the brakes on this ever so slightly.

0: It is time for a Monday morning old man rant on the Sean Show. It's B105.7. This is where I will share a disproportionately strong opinion about something that doesn't matter all that much. Yesterday, I experienced something while trying to get into the Colts game, and I thought, well, that's my old man rant tomorrow. What are people thinking when they do this? They're not. And it's something that applies at a bunch of different settings, not just getting into the Colts game. If you've not experienced this yet, you will. You will. This morning's old man rant is next.
1: Call today
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0: We have finally made it to the burr months, September, October, November, December. It's my favorite time of year. 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
19: From the Shepherd Community Center studio, this is Mornings with Sean Copeland.

It is time for a Monday morning old man rant where I'll share a disproportionately strong opinion about something that usually doesn't matter all that much. I acknowledge that. This one is for anybody going to a sporting event, a concert, anything where you need a digital ticket to get in. My strong opinion is this. Have your ticket ready. Yesterday, trying to get into the Colts game, it was hot waiting in that line to get in. And the line comes, I always pick a line that comes to a complete stop. And I did again yesterday. And why does the line come to a complete stop? Because somebody gets all the way up to the ticket scanner and apparently just then remembers, oh yeah, I need a ticket to get in here. This isn't just an all call. So now we're unlocking the phone. We're opening the app. Nope, wrong app. Where's the email? Hang on, my brightness is down. Oh, I think my wife has the tickets. Susan, do you have the tickets? What have you been doing for the last 15 minutes while waiting in line in direct sunlight? What have you been doing? You knew there was going to be a scanner. You could see the scanner. This was not a surprise checkpoint erected moments before your arrival. When I'm 10 people back, my phone is out, my ticket is open, my brightness is up, and I am ready to present my documents to the authorities. Okay, and I know you might be thinking, like, Sean, settle down. It only takes a minute. Yes, but it's, first of all, it doesn't only take a minute. Just step aside. If you don't have it ready, just step aside. No, but it takes your minute. It's only a minute, yes, but it's your minute. And it's the 40 people behind you who are all donating a minute of their lives to watch you figure out your Apple Wallet or whatever. This is the equivalent, the digital equivalent of waiting until the cashier gives you a total before you start digging through your purse for your checkbook. We live in a society, people. Get your ticket ready before you get to the scanner. And get off my lawn. 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

0: Man, rough start to the season yesterday for our Colts. But today we've got $1,500 in the Beast Big Bucks jackpot, 850. I get to tell you more about that. We've got a beautiful day today, sunny and 77, so it's not all bad. Something else to make you smile, Sean Show shares next.
1: We go

0: 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Good morning. I'm a sucker for
1: 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It's Sean's Shares on B105.7.
0: Not that share, just some things I've seen online I find worthy of sharing with you. This was sent in via the text line from Carrie, 317-681-1057. It says, the next time you shop, ask your checkout person what kind of candy bar they like and buy them one. I did this today. I was a self-checkout, but still, it's a nice thing to do. That's funny. Butterfinger for me, please. Care Bear Carolyn from Noblesville sent me this. It's, if you can picture, if you're a Costco shopper, you can picture the big sign that they have hung up in the little cafeteria area for the $1.50 hot dog. It's that sign. It's a bumper sticker with that sign on it. The Costco hot dog. And it says at the top, who rescued who? Normally you would see that with your dog or cat, but who rescued who? Costco hot dog. I love that. Michelle, who I met at the comedy show on Saturday night, Michelle from Fortville, or she calls it Fishers 2.0. It says, on HGTV, people can flip a whole house in a month. Meanwhile, I've been, quote, getting ready to vacuum for a week now. That's good. You got anything funny to share like that? Sean Show Shares, 317-681-1057. You can text

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1: Sold out B105.7 comedy night, Mad Hatter in Greenwood. Man, it was a great time. Everybody was so funny. I didn't really know what to expect. Again, none of us except for my friend Kevin Wanzer, who's a professional comedian, and he was incredible. I mean, certainly the top performer of the night, but he's a professional, so I mean, that makes sense. But there, I mean, JMV, really funny. He told some great jokes, and he told some great stories that had the crowd in stitches. I think the one thing that I might do differently, my boss wanted me to close the show. He's like, Sean, you've been hosting this show for 15 years. There's going to be a lot of people are excited to see you. You need to close the show. That was a mistake because objectively, I think everybody else was funnier than me. And that's fine. It's not ego. I just wanted everybody there to have a nice time. I'm okay not being the funniest. Everybody was really, really good. And that includes the crowd. I mean, I have said time and time again that this is the best audience that I could ever imagine having the privilege of serving. And my gosh, you got, there was about 220 people, I think was the cap of this room, the size of this room. So you had 220 people in a room. There was nobody who was heckling. There was nobody who was talking during the show. There was nobody who had their phone out being obnoxious. There was nobody who was drunk. I mean, it was just a well-behaved crowd. And, you know, I think you guys were really generous. Those who were there, really generous with the laughter. But you almost didn't have to be generous again because everybody was so funny. And, you know, I think people had a nice time. If you didn't, hit me on the text and let me know. Really, I want to know. Maybe I don't. But I think so many folks had a nice time. Nice, affordable night out. Getting together and laughing. We might have to do this again.

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1: You know that first and 15th pay cycle? 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
1: A news about Indiana's first Buc-ee's. There's been a development there. And I'm gonna retell a food joke that I told at the sold out B105 comedy night at Mad Hatter in Greenwood over the weekend. When you're on stage, it's kind of hard to hear laughter, or I don't know, maybe my brain just disassociated from my body. I'm not sure, but my brother cousin Levi in the crowd said there was one guy who really loved this joke. One guy really loved it, so we'll do it for that one guy. Food news next.
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9: Most of my comedy set at the sold-out B105 comedy night at Mad Hatter in Greenwood Saturday night, most of my comedy set was about food. I had one little quick joke that I asked my brother cousin Levi, who was in the crowd. I knew he would be honest. I said, how did this joke go over well? He said, well, there was one guy sitting next to us who really loved it. So I'll retell this joke for that one guy. It really wasn't even a joke. It's just an observation. I was talking about how I have lost 122 pounds, but I still have fat kid thoughts. Like I was thinking the other day, and this is true, why don't we scampi more foods? You have a list of foods that we scampi. It's shrimp, and then that's it. You should be scamping more things. So shout out to you, one guy who really liked that joke. What's the best thing you ate over the weekend? On the text at 317-681-1057. I shared earlier in the show that I had mashed potatoes at Harry and Izzy's. We took my brother, cousin Levi, had a birthday this week, and he was in town for the comedy show, in town to go to the Colts game with me yesterday. And we took him out for a nice late lunch before the comedy show at Harry and Izzy's. They're mashed potatoes, man. I like mashed potatoes, but I almost never order them in a restaurant. I don't know why. I guess because I think they're an easy home food. But these mashed potatoes at Harry and Izzy's, next time you go there, get the mashed taters, man. They were really, really good. Another great thing that I had over the weekend, Grater's S'mores ice cream. Here's how good the Grater's S'mores ice cream was. We had a friend, Mark, over for dinner on Friday night, and this is what we had for dessert, just some Grater's ice cream. I had a pumpkin Grater's, which is great. I obviously love that. And then I had s'mores Grater's. The s'mores Grater's was so good that the pumpkin seemed silly. Like, it was a silly choice because the s'mores was just so good. Here's why: what I think made the Grater's s'mores so good. A lot of times with the s'mores ice cream, they'll use a chocolate base. This was a graham cracker ice cream. That was the base. Graham cracker ice cream. Sweet fancy Moses. It was so good. 317-681-1057. You got any weekend eating show and tell? I got news about Buc-ee's. The approval process for Indiana's first Buc-ee's has been delayed. Buc-ee's was supposed to present at last week's Greenwood City Council meeting, but they delayed that presentation because they're waiting on a traffic study. The new store, they say, could employ about 200 people, and their managers make north of $200,000. Yeah. I wonder, could I do both? Could I host this show and manage a Buc-ee's? I can barely manage this show, much less 300 gas pumps or whatever. All right, that's going to do it for Food News. Appreciate you taking part on the text.

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$1,500 in Beast Big Bucks jackpot. $850, I get to tell you when to listen and win that, so we're getting closer. Also ahead, we're going to recap B105 Comedy Night. Sold out B105 Comedy Night at Mad Hatter in Greenwood. We'll recap the Colts home opener as well. And a really wild story about AI came out over the weekend. That and more in two songs. It's The Sean Show.

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0: Okay, this is the only real news story that I have here at Action News. This is pretty remarkable to me. Some of the people leading the AI revolution came out over the weekend and said, we need to pump the brakes on it. It started with the Anthropic CEO. He called for intentionally slowing the development of some of the most powerful AI tools. He says that technology is advancing faster than companies can make sure it's safe. And then his competitor, Sam Altman of OpenAI and Elon Musk of xAI, both came out and publicly agreed with the Anthropic CEO. All three of them came out over the weekend. They're saying we don't need to pause AI development altogether, but they say we need more time for safety and for testing because basically these AI models are getting so powerful that they don't know how to control them. They say more, this is so alarming. They say more time is needed to figure out how to keep these AI systems under human control. They worry that they are going to be outside the scope of human control. The people making it are saying that. The people developing it, the people who have already made billions and billions of dollars and stand to make billions and billions more are saying, wait a minute, let's slow our roll, let's pump the brakes. I hope that people listen. So far, our government seems to not be interested in any sort of regulation on this. Just thought that was a fascinating development over the weekend. Kind of a bummer. The Colts game yesterday. I mean, the Ravens just walked all over us. 41-23, the final. I was really encouraged because it started with our opening drive. We got a touchdown. And I was like, heck yeah, woo. You know, this could be a great start to the season. Then we missed the extra point. It was pretty well downhill from there. Colts now 0-1 going to Kansas City next Sunday. For the record, I've been a Chiefs fan most of my life, but I've now lived in Indianapolis for 17 years. So much so that, like, I want the Colts to beat the Chiefs. I really do. And it feels weird saying that I'm somehow being disloyal to, like, 15-year-old Sean who liked the Chiefs. Whatever. Who likes the same stuff they liked when they were 15? Not many of us. Okay, and finally, just a quick recap of the sold-out B105.7 comedy night at Mad Hatter in Greenwood Saturday night. It was such a lovely night. Laughter is great medicine. It's a great tool for connection. And we just got together and laughed, man. Mad Hatter was such a great venue. It had this, to me, it had this kind of old-school comedy club vibe that I loved. The people at Mad Hatter even printed out old school, like old school tickets, old school souvenir tickets. Anybody who wanted a souvenir ticket stub got one, which was sweet. There were a couple of surprises to me even in the show. We, in the middle of the show, played a round of the newlywed game, which I'll be honest with you, I was so nervous being on stage because, I'm sitting in this room by myself. So being on stage in front of a lot of people in lights, very, very different. I don't remember this. I think because my brain was so in that nervous place. Andy and I either won the newlywed game or we tied the newlywed game. We played a newlywed game in the middle of the comedy show and gave away some Colts tickets and stuff. And it was a lot of fun. There was a question about what store does your partner spend too much money at? And of course, the answer for me would have been Costco, but the question was asked for what store does Andy spend too much money at? And I'm like, well, I don't even know if this place exists anymore, but my answer would be Toys R Us, because he loves toys. He's a big kid at heart. He said Toys R Us. He did. Our answers matched, and that helped us win or tie. Again, I can't remember, but it was a great night. And thank you to everybody who came. You were such a great audience and said so many kind things after the show. And I thank you.

0: 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It's time to play.
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0: Today is National Eat a Hoagie Day. Shout out to our friends at Wawa. Shout out to our friend Christina from Hoagies and Hops. Eat a Hoagie Day. What really makes a hoagie different than a standard sub, or is it just, you know, what they call it in different parts of the country? Don't actually know that. It's National Black and White Cookie Day. They have fantastic, I mean, like, I grit my teeth with excitement when I see it, fantastic black and white cookies at Shapiro's. So, so good. You know what a black and white cookie is? It's kind of like it's like a spongy almost kind of cookie, and half white icing, half chocolate icing. It comes up in an episode of Seinfeld. Jerry Seinfeld says, look at this cookie, the way the black and the white flavors perfectly come together, and yet racial harmony eludes us. He says, look to the cookie, Elaine. We need to look to the cookie. Black and white cookie day. It's also cream-filled donut day. What kind of cream you like in your donut? That kind that's like pudding? Mm-mm. No thanks, Tom Hanks. I like the kind that is like Crisco with sugar in it. A lot of great food holidays today. Celebrate accordingly.

thanks to the many of you on the text for agreeing with the sentiments expressed. My old man rant earlier in the show today. It is the Sean Show on B105.7. Trying to get into the Colts game yesterday, and our line comes to a complete stop because somebody is up there fiddling with their phone trying to find their ticket.

considerate of one another as they once were. I don't know. We live in a society. Get your ticket ready and get off my lawn. And thanks to those of you on the text who agree. Dilly.

0: Let's talk about text, baby. Let's talk about you and me. Let's talk about all the good things and the bad things that may be. Let's talk about texts. Let's talk about texts. Let's talk about texts. Let's talk about texts.
1: It is the Sean Show on B on the text line 317-681-1057. Blonde Julie from the East Side says, "Hey, Sean, it was so nice to meet you at the comedy night." Oh, yeah, she sent me the picture that I took with she and her daughter. That's so nice. OG Stacy from Noblesville says, "Sean, I had a great night at the comedy show. Was so happy to get to talk to you afterwards." Yeah, we stayed and hung out in the lobby and talked to anybody who wanted to talk. And there was about 220 people at the show. That was the sellout number. And I don't know that I spoke with everybody, but anybody who wanted to, we did. OG says, "I really enjoyed seeing the acts. I'd love to know if I could purchase one of the B105.7 t-shirts that I saw some people wearing." Yeah, those were our staff shirts. And I have long said I want a Sean Show store, a Sean Show online store where we could sell t-shirts and stuff like that with some of the proceeds going to a local charity or something. That has been my dream. Haven't been able to get it off the ground here at the station. We'll see. We'll see, man. OG, I'm going to use your text at a meeting and say, "Hey, the people are demanding this." Carrie from Greenfield. "Sean, my friend and I had such a blast Saturday night. You guys were amazing. I think I can safely speak for everybody when I say we would gladly pay to do it again." And she says, "I got to chat with your Aunt Marianne after the show. She's a delight, such a sweetheart, and she's so pretty." Aw, she is pretty. And I appreciate you saying that because people have my whole life said that we look alike. So some of that pretty comment is for me as well. 317-681-1057 if you want to text and join the show.

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1: Man, I was so encouraged by the way the Colts game started yesterday. We scored a touchdown on our first possession, our first drive of the season. We just ran it right down the field, right into the end zone, and then we missed the extra point, and the rest of the game pretty well stunk. 41-23, the final, as the Ravens kind of mop the floor with us, so to speak. Colts 0-1 now. We travel to Kansas City Sunday for Sunday night football. So that'll be one of those late, like 8:30 games Sunday night against the Chiefs. For the record, I'm pulling for the Colts. 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
2: Everybody was so dang funny. It's recapping our sold-out B105.7 comedy night, Matt Hatter and Greenwood on Saturday night. JMV got the show started and had people in stitches. Then Annie came up and told stories that really had the ladies in the crowd. Annie was primarily our lady representation. I'm glad we had that. She told some stories about going to the lady doctor and everybody in the crowd, especially the loudest laughs came from the women when Annie was on stage. She was a hoot. We played the newlywed game in the middle of the show. That was a hoot. Gave away some Colts tickets. My buddy, comedian Kevin Wanzer, was tremendous. I mean, he just... unbelievable. He was really, really terrific. He could have just done the show by himself. Like, you know what I mean? Like, well, he's a professional, of course, but the mistake that we made is I went on after Kevin. That was a bad move. Because I went on after the professional, and objectively, I mean, I did fine, but objectively, I think I was the least funny person that was on the stage that night. It's okay, though. It was a tremendous evening. And as I said before, the crowd was so well-behaved. You know, you get that many people together in a room these days and somebody's going to misbehave. Nobody did. Nobody was loud. Nobody was rude. Nobody had their phone out misusing that. Nobody drank too much. Everybody was well-behaved. It was great.

0: Did anybody at the sold-out B105 comedy night at Mad Hatter Saturday night, did anybody notice this Easter egg? That right as I closed the show, thanked everybody for coming, we're going to meet you out in the lobby and hang out, blah, blah, blah. Shut the microphone off. The show is over. This is the song they played. Did you notice that? They played my little closer here, Chuck Mangione. That's an Easter egg. We're wrapping up the Sean Show for Monday, September 14th, 2026, the year of our Lord here at B105.7. Thank you again to everybody who came to the comedy night. It was just a delight. Just a delight to be together as a radio family and laugh. I can't think of anything I would have rather done. I mean, it was just tremendous. So thank you. And got to meet so many Sean Show family members after the show. And y'all are just so, so kind. The kindness that you shared with me and with our whole radio family is going to stay with me for a long, long time. So thank you. Thank you so much. Something I forgot to mention today. Coming up tomorrow, we have a free ticket Tuesday, and it's going to be TSO edition. We are bringing Trans-Siberian Orchestra back to town for two shows this year. One, they're both on December 22nd, but one's going to be at 3 p.m. I love that matinee. Love that matinee start time. We had a 6 o'clock start time for the comedy night, which was great. A lot of comedy shows don't start till 8. We were over at 8. Love that so much. So tomorrow, TSO tickets. Every hour, your first opportunity and first keyword will come about 7:05 with me tomorrow morning. We'll do it at 8:05, 9:05, 10:05, all the way through 5:05 tomorrow. And of course, $1,500 in the Bees Big Bucks jackpot today. Dan Fantos has that coming up for you at 4:50 this afternoon. The very funny, fresh off her big comedy set, very funny Annie Fox is in next. Make this the best Monday of your life. Enjoy this nice weather. I'll talk to you tomorrow. I love you. Bye.
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My goodness, what a night. Saturday night. Thank you so much to everyone who came out to our first ever Be Comedy Night. Thought we all did great. I mean, everyone a little nervous, rightfully so, to get on stage. We're not comedians. Y'all made us feel right at home. It was so cool getting to meet a bunch of you after the show too as well and kind of seeing what you thought about everything. But man, what a fun, fun night. My husband, though, said he never wants to do it again. He's not a stage guy. He got on stage for the Newlywed Game, which we did not excel at. I don't think we got a single question right. Someone asked us, like, are you guys okay? I'm like, yeah. You know, we've been together so long. I don't know why we didn't get anything right, but, you know, someone's got to be the terrible couple on the show.

I just kept the party going for my birthday weekend. Spent too much money. If you maybe spend too much money this weekend, we can help you out. It's B105.7 with Annie. $1,500 in the B's Big Bucks jackpot. 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

Your home for the No Repeat Workday, B105.7. I don't know if you saw this. Over the weekend, College Game Day, which is on ESPN, they do this thing, Pat McAfee, where he puts up money and has someone kick a field goal. And if they can make it out of the crowd, they win money. This weekend, it was Zionsville college freshman, at the University of Texas, originally from Zionsville, Connor, $1.2 million, kicked it barefoot on live television with Matthew McConaughey standing right next to him. He was former park tutor, I think soccer player. And the coolest part about it is he's donating half of the money, $1.2 million. So do the math. 600 million? Is that 600,000? 600,000, Annie. I didn't say I was good at math. To Building Tomorrow, a nonprofit based here in Indy. So cool. You can check it out online. I don't even want to, it's like a college freshman doing this. What is the rest of your college career like if this is what you started with

Hey, tomorrow we are going to get you a chance at a free ticket Tuesday. Trans-Siberian Orchestra tickets. Yes, they are coming back. Gainbridge, December 22nd. Two shows. 30 years of TSL. We want to make sure you are in for all the fun. 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Tomorrow, another chance for you to win free stuff here at B. My mom keeps asking me to send her clips, like video clips from our comedy night because they were able to make it. They live up by Chicago. And I was like, there's no way. My husband, though, recorded the entire set. Airdrop me the video. I'm never going to watch that. It was a rush to be on stage. I loved my time, but I don't need to see how I did. I'd rather just live in my own imagination, you know, than actually watch it. What'd you think of the B Comedy Show?

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The Colts started off so strong that first drive, and then it kind of just, you know, fell apart. I was at the game way up there. Got my steps in yesterday for sure. But always, every time I go to a Colts game, any game, in fact, I have to buy a 50-50, right? Just for the chance that I might win money and get to celebrate. Didn't win. But they were doing an extra bonus raffle for Ed Sheeran tickets. And the guy who was selling me the tickets was like, hey, do you want to enter in to win the extra raffle for Ed Sheeran tickets when he comes to Lucas Oil Stadium? I was like, oh, no, I won't be in town that week. You know, I won't be in town for that day or whatever. I don't know what excuse I used. I didn't want to give him more money. I already spent. I used to do the $5 option. It only starts at $10 now for 50-50. So I was thrown off. And I was like, no, thank you. He's like, that's been everyone's answer today. And I was like, ooh. I'd be excited to see Ed Sheeran at Lucas Oil. I'm just cheap, and I didn't want to spend more money.

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Get to see one of my favorite comedians, Joe Coy. 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Also going to throw in some Chris Isaak tickets as well. 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Sean gives you the answer and gives you a chance to win as we get you my favorite boy band of all time. Yeah. And you can't argue with me otherwise. It's the Backstreet Boys on B.

Pink taking to her social media pages to kind of clear the air and defend her name. It's V105.7. She retweeted something, and now a lot of people are not excited about it. And that, I'm telling you, the internet, everyone treats it like it's just a whatever space, but what you say matters, and it affects people. So just kind of put some thought into whatever you're doing when it comes to social media. Just a little reminder. I heard Sean talking about AI on a show this morning, and it freaked me out. Gonna talk about it now.

It's all about the variety. B105.7. All about our local winners too. $1,500. B's Big Bucks Jackpot Money is yours at 450 today. I heard Sean talking about this on his show this morning. And I've long said this and it freaks me out that now the people in charge are also saying it. Cause you know, that's when there's a problem. Cause people in charge never admit there's a problem until it's gotten to a point where like, might have gone too far. The people leading the AI revolution are now saying that, hey, maybe we need to chill out a little bit because we don't know how to keep AI under human control. The robots are going to take over and we have just let them. Even though everything and everything has told us that we shouldn't trust this, we are now to the point where like CEOs of these top AI companies are stepping down like, hey, we should not be doing what we're doing with this power. And how many of y'all used it to make an 80s photo over the weekend?

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1: 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You don't just watch it, you live it. 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

Hey, shout out to Katie and Melissa, who had a pretty good conversation with after our Bead Comedy Show on Saturday. All about how we are just angry all the time and we smell like teenage boys. It's B105.7 with Annie. If you were at the comedy show, you know what I'm talking about. If not, I did a whole rant on perimenopause and how basically, as a 42-year-old woman, I don't know what's going on with my body. And I figured a lot of us were in the same boat. I did not realize how many of us were in the same boat. So thank you for coming up and saying something if you did after the show. Feels good to know that we're all kind of, I guess, suffering together. It's Annie. This is Nickelback.

Not a good start for the Colts. Well, it was a good start. I mean, like, the first drive was really good, and then after that, it was just terrible. It's B105.7 with Annie. Lucky enough to get tickets here through work, and my husband, Rob, and I went. We were in section, I think, 610, and that's pretty much as far up as you could go. And up there, I feel like it was Ravens section. It felt like a Ravens home game. At some point, their chants were louder than anything else I heard in the stadium. I don't know what it sounded like everywhere else, but up there, I was like, oh, we're not Colts fans up here? Cool, cool, cool, cool,

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Taylor Swift going to be at the Chiefs game tonight, Monday Night Football? It's V105.7 with Annie. We just talked about how the Colts had a terrible start to their season, and now they get to go play Kansas City on Monday, Sunday night, I think. And I saw someone joke, like, how early is too early to get flexed out of the Sunday night game? Because towards the end of the season, they start picking better games to put in those major, you know, game boxes. I don't know. It's got to be better than what happened this weekend. It's V105.7.

Hey, tomorrow it is a free ticket Tuesday, giving you a chance to win every hour. Trans-Siberian Orchestra tickets coming back to Gainbridge for two shows, December 22nd. I like this. We did this with the Beat Comedy Night. We started at 6. Felt like that was a wonderful time. This one's a 3 o'clock show and a 7:30 show, so this is good, too. And your chance to win with Free Ticket Tuesday. Tomorrow, every hour, text keyword to win. 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

I gotta give a shout out to my husband who went out of his way for my birthday weekend. One, he's not a birthday guy. Two, he doesn't like going on stage. So he went on stage for the Newlywed Game during our B comedy night this past weekend. And he was like, I didn't talk in the microphone. I'm like, you were fine. It was supposed to be entertaining. He's like, we didn't get any questions right. I was like, yeah, that was a little embarrassing. But, you know, someone had a... We all can't be Sean and Andy's, you know, on the same wavelength. Some of us got to struggle, okay? That's just all it is. But every day we had something planned for my birthday weekend, and we did before comedy night, which you should try this if you've never done it before. We went to Stick and Hack, which is in the old West Fork Whiskey Building in Westfield, and it is like a digital mini golf sort of combo, but the goal is how quickly you can get in the hole, not how many strokes, how quickly. And so while it was fun, I felt like you need to do at least two rounds or else it goes by way too quickly. And I totally want to take my nappy suit. They'd love it.

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5: I love that every Monday we hold ourselves accountable. We get back on track together with our friends from Franciscan Health. Heart disease is the number one killer of women. 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We can do steps, though, together to help cut down our risk. We're teaming up. 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So let's stand up during this lunch hour, whatever you're doing, and get moving with Prince on B105.7.

0: Kiss.
1: Franciscan Health, the number one heart program according to Health Grades in Indiana. It's B's songs that get your heart pumping. 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I was talking to one of our listeners at the B Comedy Nights saying that she loves that we are talking about this and bringing awareness because she is a survivor. 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

Shout out to Connor from Zionsville, who made a field goal kick on ESPN College Game Day Saturday at the University of Texas for $1.2 million. They do this every week. They get somebody out of the crowd. They put you in front of a national audience and say, kick this kick. Connor stepped up barefoot with Matthew McConaughey standing next to him, kicked the kick for $1.2 million, and is donating half of it to Building Tomorrow, which is a nonprofit right here in Indy, because he's from Zionsville, college freshman at the University of Texas. And could you imagine what school has been in for, what, maybe a month tops? You kick this field goal, you win $1.2 million. What is the rest of your college career going to be like?

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21: 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The Noble

I heard Sean ranting about this in his old man rant this morning, and it is so true. It's B105.7. What are y'all doing if you don't have your ticket ready when you go places? He said he's at the Colts game, and you know, there's a line when you're going into the game. There's enough time to figure out whatever it is you got to figure out, and the person got to the front and held up everybody because they couldn't get their ticket out on their phone. Like, they couldn't find it. They couldn't load it. Asking their wife if it's on their phone. No, you need to have this up. And I don't know what kind of person you are that does it, because I'm the opposite. I'm so paranoid that I'm going to be the one inconveniencing everyone that I am triple checking my ticket, like eight, nine, and more than triple. Every 2 seconds, I'm making sure that ticket's open so I'm not the one holding up the line. I don't understand. But I will say, this is why I loved having a paper ticket at the Mad Hatter. Physical tickets, not this digital nonsense.

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think I'm gonna need a nap today. It's V105.7 with Annie. I used to be able to like do a million things in a row, and now I turned 42 on Thursday, and we did dinner Thursday, movie to go see Practical Magic on Friday. Go see that. I loved it. Had our comedy show on Saturday, and we did mini golf, Lucky Putt golf at Stick and Hack, and then Sunday went to the Colts game. That's too many activities. I love being busy. Too many activities in a row. Would I skip any of them? No, because I love being busy, but I need to start realizing it takes me a little bit longer to bounce back these days. If you had a lot going on this weekend, if you could use some extra money in your pocket, we've got $1,500 in the Bees Big Bucks jackpot. Money's yours today at $450.

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Hey.

0: get like robbed. No bigotry, no doubt. Yeah. Black Street Productions. We out, ride. We out, we out.
1: Thank you, thank you, thank you to everyone who came out to our B Comedy Night. It was a ton of fun. Mad Hatter, great spot to host it. Y'all were a great audience. I think Sean was talking about how like everybody was just chill, no phones out, just enjoying the moment. And my mom, who was not able to make it, asked for any video clips or whatever. And my husband recorded it, but I don't want to go back and watch it because while I loved doing it with you, I loved having a good time. I never want to do something like that again. Like, it was so nerve-wracking. I can talk in front of a crowd all day, but to be funny on, like, on cue, oh, it was so stressful. I don't think I'm ever going to rewatch that footage. I was laughing, though, because during Sean's set, he closed the show, and he was talking about a bunch of different food stuff, but in his set, he was talking about how he ranks the fast food. Like, he ranks his Taco Bells in his neighborhood because there's so many, because he lives in such a class neighborhood. And because of that, on the way home from the comedy show, my husband, Rob, and I, we got Taco Bell for dinner.

There was someone at the Colts game yesterday who was having a really good time. His friends kept pulling him down by his shirt and just kind of like burying their head in their hands. And I thought, no, I just love, I mean, if you were behind him, kind of obnoxious, but really cool to see. Really excited to be in Lucas Oil Stadium for the kickoff of the Colts season. I love football. I love the football's back. I did not love much of the game after the first drive, though. Things got a little for us as Colts fans. But as always, we made the mistake. I'm calling this a mistake because I love concession stand food. It's my favorite. But beforehand, we thought we'd be an adult and go out to brunch before going to the Colts game. And then when I got there, I wasn't hungry enough to eat all the junk I wanted. So next time I go to a Colts game, no brunch, straight concession stand trash food.

0: office.
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Hey, who won the Ed Sheeran ticket giveaway yesterday at Lucas Oil Stadium? It's B105.7. I was buying my 50-50 tickets like I always do every time I go. My husband liked to play this game during the game where we're like, what would we do if we win 50-50? And I think yesterday we decided we would trade in our camper and get a Brinkley because we've always wanted one of those. We did not win, but they were doing a bonus thing where you could pay an extra couple of dollars and get entered into win Ed Sheeran tickets. And the guy had asked me when I was buying my 50-50 if I wanted to do that. I was like, oh, no, not because I didn't want to see Ed Sheeran, but it was already $10. Like the cheapest option for 50-50 is now $10. It used to be $5. So cheap Annie was a little shocked. But when I said no, thank you, he was like, that was everyone's answer today.

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1: Justin Timberlake, who popped out with Jay-Z to do their collab, Holy Grail. Surprise for everybody in the audience. It's B105.7 with the Annie. I did see the Jessica Biel, who I thought they were strange. I guess they're not anymore because she said Paris is for lovers and then showed a bunch of pictures of her and JT together. So I don't know where that stands. I'm guessing good. Have you ever been at a concert there where they have like a surprise guest, like someone you didn't know was coming, like, oh my gosh, bring out to the stage? Because I've been to so many concerts and I don't know if I've ever seen this happen. It's B105.7.

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0: Cause I gotta have faith. I gotta have faith. Because I gotta have faith. I gotta have faith.
1: Once again, thank you so much for coming out to the Beat Comedy Night. I met so many of you after the show. And like I had mentioned in my set, I'm going through perimenopause. And so my brain does not work right. So I have forgotten a lot of names, but I love talking to Rita, Katie, and Melissa. We had a very deep conversation about how we smell like teenage boys. I did remember that. It was a rush to get up on stage and it was a lot. Like, it was fun, but also, I mean, kind of scary to be up there for that long trying to remember things when my brain don't work right anymore. My mom is asking me sort of like what some of the jokes are about. And she likes to always tell me and my friends, I don't know why we do this, that we talk about our bowel movements too much. She's like, you girls are too open with that. And I thought, mom, I did a whole part of my stand up about carrying a gift bag of my own poop. So I'm sure mom would have loved it. It's B 105.7.

Okay, today's going to be the nicest day of the week, so I have some homework for you. One, enjoy the day. Because back to 90s and storms the rest of the week. Two, 450. Make sure you're listening, because we've got $1,500 in the Bees Big Bucks jackpot, and we want to make sure you win your money today. Again, big thank you for showing out at the Bee Comedy Night. Hope to have some clips up on social media soon, or maybe not. I don't want to see or hear what I sounded like. I just like to live in the moment and just hope that it was as good as I thought it was in my head. But we'll try to get that up for you. Have a great day. It's Annie, B105.7. Don't forget, tomorrow is a free ticket Tuesday. Trans-Siberian Orchestra tickets for you all day long.

B105.7, where we're all about the variety. It's Maroon 5 and Girls Like You, and good Monday afternoon. My name is Dan, and Trans-Siberian Orchestra is coming back to Indianapolis in December. They're bringing the Ghost of Christmas Eve tour. They'll be December 22nd, and the cool thing is, it's going to be two shows. Sean Copeland's favorite matinee show will be at 3 o'clock, and then there'll be another one at 7:30 that night. 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

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Don't need to repeat this, but a rough day for the Colts. Started off strong, scoring on the first possession. Then it kind of went downhill after that. 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

For those of you who have to have the latest and greatest cell phone, Apple has unveiled its foldable iPhone coming out. They're calling it the iPhone Duo. They're saying it's the thinnest iPhone that they've ever made. The screen's roughly the size of a passport when it's folded up. Now, deliveries aren't expected until late October, but the price tag? $2,000. $2,000 for a phone. That just blows my mind. It's Aerosmith. Don't want to miss a thing on B105.7, where we're all about the variety.

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14: 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I had a

B105.7, where we're all about the variety. And Universal Soul Circus is bringing the circus called We All Belong to Lafayette Square Mall. 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

B105.7, we're all about the variety. And if you've got a kid in a travel sport, whether it's baseball or softball or even soccer, ours is in baseball. You know how sometimes it can be a tough task to bring snacks without them getting all crushed up. Now, I'm not talking about like the little fruit trays that you get at a store. I'm just talking about like little Cheez-It snacks, for example. Because they're coming out with the new packaging in these new resealable canisters to prevent those little crackers from getting crushed. And you'll know what I mean if you, like I said,

We're all about the variety. It's B105.7. Good afternoon. My name is Dan. If you've learned anything about me, I'm kind of a big fan of Little Debbie's, the snack cakes. I'm not saying it's a healthy snack, but just like French fries, those are kind of a weakness to me. And they're coming out with a breakfast item called the Flapjack Mini Muffins. There's a little note to maple syrup. Doesn't have the stickiness to it. And you can have it for breakfast. Little Debbie's for breakfast. That news just made my day.

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Today's jackpot, though, up to $1,500, and I'm calling out a name today at 450. So you have a little bit of time left to get registered at B1057.com.

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B105.7, we're all about the variety. And it's hard to believe we're already talking about things coming around Christmas, especially the Trans-Siberian Orchestra concert, which is always huge. They've got two of them coming up December 22nd. First show will be at 3 o'clock. The other one will be at 7:30 that night. Starting tomorrow, it's a free ticket Tuesday, and your chance to win tickets to those shows.

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12: 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A crash case involving semis is much different, and if you don't know what you're doing, you can leave lots of money on the table. Many times there is separate insurance for the cab and for the trailer. 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

Natalie Imbruglia, that is Torn. B105.7, where we're all about the variety. Good Monday afternoon. My name is Dan. I hope it's going well for you. It's Tina Turner. This is the best on B.

Chris Isaak is going to be at the Brown County Music Center December 15th. It's B105.7. You're going to have a chance to win tickets with the Sean Show coming up tomorrow morning for Tough Trivia between 6:40 and 6:50 right here on B.

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It would benefit all of us, I believe. It's B105.7, but you know, you've done this too. You get to the security checkout, you start to go through, and you realize you still have a full bottle of water, and then you can't take it because you got to dump it out. Well, they're discussing about changing that, where you can actually take that bottle of water through. It'll start off at select airports and then eventually roll out nationwide, but it's not a final decision yet. They're still talking about it. But man, that would save me a lot of water.

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1: 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All right, so let's get into the meat of all this. $1,500 in today's jackpot for Bee's Big Bucks. And it could be yours if your name is Patrick Fries from Noblesville. Patrick Fries, you're on the clock. You got 10 minutes to get me called back at 317-681-1057 to claim that $1,500 in the jackpot for Bee's Big Bucks on B105.7.

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1: Hey, congratulations on winning, Patrick. I need you to hang tight real quick. I got to get some information from you real quick.
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1: 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Just stay.

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We're all about the variety. It's B105.7. Comedian Joe Coy is going to be bringing his Coy Meets World to Clues Memorial Hall on April 8th. Tickets don't go on sale until this Friday, but you'll have a chance to win them before you can buy them coming up tomorrow morning with the Sean Show during Tough Trivia.

Have you heard about this new bacon? It's B105.7, where we're all about the variety. I guess it just landed in stores, but Wicked Cuts has teamed up with Cinnabon to create these Cinnabon Bacon Jerky. I know, sounds great, doesn't it? And it won the 2026 Most Innovative New Product Award at the Sweets and Snacks Expo. Did you hear that part? There's a Sweets and Snacks Expo. How have I not heard about this, and how have I not been to it yet? I gotta put that on a bucket list and find out where that's gonna be next.

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It's Dick Season on B105.7, your home for B's Big Bucks. 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

B105.7, where we're all about the variety. Hello again, it is Dan. According to the website Love Food, they rank the best fried chicken in each state. So naturally, I looked up what was Indiana's, and it's at a place called The Eagle. It's located over there on Mass Ave. They have this fried chicken BLT with bacon, avocado relish, and jalapeno honey mayo. And it's served on a rustic Italian bread.

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B105.7, we're all about the variety. Rough start to our Colts season, losing to Baltimore yesterday over at Lucas Oil Stadium. Their next game, though, hoping to even up the record to 1-1. They got Sunday Night Football ahead of them. They're going to be out in Kansas City taking on the Chiefs. Here's Bruno Mars and I Just Might on B.

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Chris Isaac's going to be at the Brown County Music Center coming up December 15th. 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

Rolling in the Deep from Adele on B105.7, where we're all about the variety, and that's going to wrap things up for me tonight. My name is Dan. Get Monday out of the way. Mondays are always the hardest to get out of the way. They just seem so long and dreary. All right, I'm going to stop whining. I'll get out of here. I'm going to make room. Eric Carnes is coming in next, and I'll leave you with Yes, an owner of a lonely heart on B105.7.

It's all about the variety. B105.7, you're with Eric. And, of course, B105.7 Comedy Night went really well on Saturday. No one was heckled. There was no talking, no phones out. Nobody was hammered. It was really a good show.

Been a really nice day today. Enjoyed the sun. Now, the sun is setting earlier and earlier. I think, 7:54 setting tonight. So I'm enjoying it. Still summer in my mind. Calendar until the 20th or 21st is when the first day of fall will hit, right? Tomorrow, 93 to prove it's still summer. V105.7, it's all about the variety. I'm Eric.

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1: We have finally made it to the Burr months. September, October, November, December. It's my favorite time of year. 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

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Looking for the circus. Universal Circus is coming back to Indianapolis with the We All Belong production. It's going to be in town. Iconic purple and yellow tent. It's going to be over at Lafayette Square Mall. Tickets are available right now. It's running the 17th. 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Inside, I believe, the mall. Air conditioned. 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B1057.com.

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Sean Cassidy's bringing memories. You can see him. 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November 17th is going to be there. B105.7. 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

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As you know, if you've been there before, lasers, pyrotechnics, and a holiday experience unlike any other. So tomorrow, being Tuesday, be listening for a Free Ticket Tuesday for your chance to win tickets to TSO every hour, starting just after 7 with Sean, all day long with Annie and Dan.